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Traffic accident. 7 Hotel, 7 India. University Avenue and 31st Street. Track 14. 7 Hotel, 7 India.

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0: 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We'll be going available shortly.
3: 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We get extricated from the elevator, going available shortly. Before responding.

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1: 51.
0: Sprint 51, we're still in the air, time to locate, talk to PD. They're going to try to call back as well, we're not seeing anything yet.
1: 51, copy. PD doing a call back as well. It was a disconnected original 911 call, and no further. We did have it reported on 31st South of University. That was all the info we had.
2: 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We are at code 4.
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0: Venture to 14. We're meeting with RP right now, University and 31st. We'll update once we find out what's going on.

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3: 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Medic 26, copy, BLS 71, thank you.
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0: 2 firefighters towards the top of the hill right now. I'll see if they can make contact. Engine 33 firefighters on task. Copy direct.
1: We copy direct. We're almost at the top.
0: You just continue and making your way to the top.
5: I'm kind of on scene here. I was trying to get that last transmission. Is the victim now down in a house, or are you still on the hill?
0: It sounds like he made his way down to a house with a swimming pool. So maybe just do a lap of the perimeter. The house with a swimming pool is the last report we got from 134.

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1: 26.
0: Hey, Medic 26, just confirming you're still meeting us downstairs by the ambulance.
2: That's affirmative. We're coming down the elevator right now to you guys.
0: Copy that. Thank you.
1: I see from 33 firefighters. Go for IC. We're at the top. Do you have any more direction on where we're heading?
3: The last report was the dick that made its way down to a swimming pool. You can check that. What, if you guys get to the top, just look to see if you guys see anything in a swimming pool.
4: Back 43.
1: We're clear at Memorial, heading back down to South Bay.
4: With our peoples.
3: I see copies.

0: Yep, I see.
1: The only swimming pools we see are that street, the cul-de-sac immediately south of you. There's about three or four swimming pools on that block.
0: See that. Just continue the patrol for now. This might be a prank call, but just continue the patrol.
1: Sorry, be jumper first.
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3: 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I have the patient landline on the cell phone. He's working on sending us his location via text. He is at the back of a residence with a pool, trying to confirm the address.
0: Copy, I see we'll stand by for that address. Copy 3 from IC. 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I think you guys are good. Thank you for your help.

0: 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There's a garage door open to the, yep, right there.
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1: Engine 4. 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Engine 4. 7 Hotel, 7 India.
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0: 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Is refusing the treatment transport assessment at this time.
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0: 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Once Sam's in the loop, we're code 4 for lifeguard resources, and we're in the process of contacting the parents.
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3: 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Traffic accident freeway. 7 Hotel, 7 India. Interstate 805 northbound. NB 805-08. Cross streets. Interstate 805 and the on-ramp, and Interstate 805 and the off-ramp. Engine 14, and Engine 18. 7 Hotel, 7 India.
2: Thank you.
1: Also, Engine 14, Engine 18 for a traffic accident. This will be northbound 805 south of the 8. Switch is 7H7I. 41, respond, Ocean View Ridge Lane, cross the Pacific Canyon, switch to 7E, still in triage.
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0: I just want to confirm you got a notification from CHP to cancel.
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1: The 42, go ahead.
0: 400 building. There's no audible alarm, but we can see that the we can see that they're like blinking, so it hasn't taken a reset yet.
1: I copied that. It's not taking the reset because it's still showing a trouble sensor in that building 400. So does it look like there's any dust? There's no like any type of dust or anything, cloud or anything in the room. Is that right?
0: Right now, I don't see anything. It doesn't even look like this building is under construction. It's like a chemistry lab.
1: Copy. Were you guys able to get access into the rooms itself, or are you guys just walking the perimeter? I'm sorry, can you repeat?
0: The workers let us inside the building.
1: Okay, copy. Thanks, guys. You can make your way back, back out front.
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1: 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We're clear, Mercy, we're going to be out of service staffing until 2000. 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

0: Engine 19. Traffic accident. 7 Hotel, 7 India. 2876 Ocean View Boulevard. Alley. Cross streets, South 28th Street and South 29th Street. Engine 19. 7 Hotel, 7 India.
1: ALS 71 Metro, have you been able to gain access? 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
1: Just getting on scene now. This is going to be the North Alley between 29th and 28th.
2: Units responding to Ocean View. This is the North Alley between 29th and 28th. Vehicle rescue at 2876 Ocean View Boulevard, North Alley between 29th and 28th.
1: 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You want me to take rescue group? 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We're investigating right now. I'll give you an update. 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
0: 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We're just going to get a quick set of miles from over these jets. Give us 1 second.
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1: 7 is at scene with nothing showing, investigating. 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
2: Yeah, we got flagged down over here on 40th across of T. We do have an odor of rubbish, burnt rubbish in the area, but nothing showing over here. We'll continue to investigate.
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State Route 163 southbound. SB 163 near Washington ST. Cross Streets, State Route 163 SB off-ramp and 06X Street. Engine 23 and Engine 5. 7 Juliet, 7 Kilo.

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0: 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I copy that you're at scene and waiting for CHP to arrive. 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
1: Caller on the line, they are on a 16-foot Maxim. They're approximately 1 mile off of Mission Beach, South Mission Beach. Their vessel is dead in the water. They do not have an anchor on board. There are two POV, and they came out of Mission Bay. They do not have any commercial assistance, and they're requesting help from us.
0: Copy. We'll start a vessel to assess. Four sand copies. He's starting a vessel.
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1: 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Cheers.
2: All night oncoming cruise, please sign on to the NBC. 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

0: 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Traffic accident. 7 Hotel, 7 India. 7600 to 7749, Mira Mesa Boulevard. Cross streets, Adaman Avenue, and Dabney Drive. Engine 38. 7 Hotel, 7 India.
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0: 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Ringing alarm. 7 Juliet, 7 Kilo. 12974 Como Creek Road. 12974 Como Creek RD 184. Cross Streets, Como Center Road, and Torrey Bluff Drive. Engine 24. 7 Juliet, 7 Kilo.

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0: 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We'll peel off when we get to the station. 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
1: Okay, we're in the area attempting to locate. Has there been any contact with anybody in an accident besides the iPhone notification?
0: Negative, not to my understanding. This is the only communication we got.
1: There's nothing, no accident in the area where you feel.
0: Engine 38, before you go UTO, it looks like there is a phone attached to it. Let me just try one call back and then I'll advise.
1: Copy, we'll stand by.

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0: 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Metro Traffic 28, chill is available on quarters from training delay.
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0: 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Plus is Linfield having.
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1: 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Eric 23, coming up 70 American Lanes, 1205 Pacific Highway, Castle of West D Street.

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0: BLO
4: 71. 71, we're going to be clear from hospital. We clear back to South HQ past US.
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0: 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Stan, we're clear from the previous call. 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
1: Mac 84, coming off 76 on that left light. 5845 Friday's Road, cross up on Rocky Street, Mac 84. Mac 50, coming on 7857 North Medical 8, 8895, Town Center Drive, cross over Renaissance Avenue, Mac 50.
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Rubbish fire. 7 Juliet, 7 Kilo. 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Engine 51. 7 Juliet, 7 Kilo.

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1: 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Engine 19, and truck 14. 7 Juliet, 7 Kilo.

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0: 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Traffic accident. 7 Hotel, 7 India. 1742 Sunset Cliffs Boulevard. 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
1: 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With engine 15, coming on 7H, back to an aircraft traffic accident. 1742 Sunset Cliffs Boulevard, cross the Santa Cruz Avenue.
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0: 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VLS 29, confirm you want to proceed without response. Per call note, Mexican ambulance states to shift it out of place.
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0: 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This gas station's out of fuel, moving the next closest.
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Engine 10. Traffic accident. 7 Hotel, 7 India. El Cajon Boulevard and 55th Street. 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Cross Streets, Villa La Jolla Drive, and Pepper Canyon Drive. 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
0: 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El Cajon Boulevard and 50th Street. 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

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Veterans Village of San Diego 4141. Unit IFO. 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
2: Cover Metro.
1: Responding with a traffic delay, CHP's got the 15 southbound shut down for a car on the shoulder.
2: Metro copies.

0: Metro Beale from Copy that. They just opened it up. 15 southbound is open again.
1: Denver Decon.

0: on genetic 20 for level 3 downgrade. 4141 Pacific Highway, switch to 7E.
1: That's right, 32. If we get 10 feet, help us.

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1: 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It looks like it's 4th Avenue, just north of G Street.
2: 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We'll continue looking for a little longer.
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Mag 44.

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Engine 17. Traffic accident. 7 Hotel, 7 India. 4625 Whiteman Street. Cross Streets, 46th Street, and Menlo Avenue. Engine 17. 7 Hotel, 7 India.

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0: 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This is going to be a non-injury traffic accident. 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

0: 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Metro Medic 9, could we just get 5 more minutes for decom, please?
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0: 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No aid. Are we clear to head back down to Psychoc where we were heading before?
1: 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Available, you're clear for the southbound.
0: 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Southbound.
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1: Mike 41, copy. On the phone.
0: They're currently putting it out, but... Confirming that's East San Ysidro Boulevard and Camino de la Plaza.
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0: citizens running an emergency lane just north of Friars on the 163 northbound. Cars pulled over with hazards to the right side.
1: KD4, copy 1 more 5 CHP.
0: 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Yeah, just north of Friars on 163.
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Ringing alarm high rise. 7 Juliet, 7 Kilo. 401 West A Street. 1 Columbia Place. 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

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Ringing alarm. 7 Juliet, 7 Kilo. 465 47th Street. American Region Post 310, 47 THST and Hartley ST. Cross streets, private road, and Hartley Street. Engine 12. 7 Juliet, 7 Kilo.

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Carbon monoxide alarm. 7 Juliet, 7 Kilo. 12,000 to 23 Metagrass Court. 12,223 Metagrass Court. Cross Street, Metagrass Lane. Engine 37. 7 Juliet, 7 Kilo.

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3: 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Engine 31, 7 Juliet, 7 Kilo,

0: 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Are we clear for central up?
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0: 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Where would you like us?
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Traffic accident freeway. 7 Hotel, 7 India. Interstate 8 eastbound. F8 will Hotel Circle South. Cross streets, Hotel Circle North and Interstate 8 have off ramp. Engine 20 and truck 20. 7 Hotel, 7 India.

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0: Truck 20 from Engine 20. Hey, right shoulder, we just passed the car. We missed it. It was up on the ice plant. If you guys want to take a look. Is there any other information we have?
1: Mike, can you repeat?
0: Shoulder there up on the ice plant, just in front of the hotels there. There was a vehicle on the ice plant. We missed it. If you have any other information, ultimately, the UTL.
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0: Eva.
1: There's nobody at the UTC Charlie stop right now. We're going to be at you.
2: 58 copy. I currently have Charlie security looking at camera.
0: Engine 20 from truck 20. Do you see any signs that came up off the road up there?
3: No, yeah, it didn't look like anything came from this direction.
0: Copy, you can cancel.
1: It is 20 copy.

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1: Correct.
0: Yeah, I know you guys told us to cancel. We've blocked up behind you guys. Are you guys good, or you want us to hang out?
1: Yeah, we're good. There's no driver. We're just checking the bushes.
0: Okay, copy that.
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0: 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Are we able to get 15 for decon? We're still deconning here at the hospital.
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Traffic accident. 7 Hotel, 7 India. 4431 32nd Street. 4431 32nd ST. Unit IFO. Cross Streets, Mead Avenue, and Monroe Avenue. 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
2: At 700, East Santa Cecilia Boulevard, set the bus up. Approximately 30-year-old male overdose.
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1: 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Medical. 700 East San Isidro Boulevard. Trolley San Isidro. Cross streets, East Bayer Boulevard, and Interstate 5 MV ramp. Engine 29.

BLS 3 responded another 50 FTs for BLS Hungary. 7046 in Barris Avenue, close to Whipple Avenue, made BLS 3. Medic 31 command 70 back 7 left medical 8. 6172 36 Terrace, close to St. Teresa.

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Vegetation fire. A golf, A hotel, XSD Alpha Golf 3. State Route 52 westbound. WB 52 at 15. Cross streets, Interstate 15 southbound, and Interstate 15 SB off ramp. Engine 28 and engine 39. A golf, A hotel, XSD Alpha Golf 3.

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Ringing alarm. 7 Juliet, 7 Kilo. 2335 Chatsworth Boulevard. P.T. Loma High School. 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
2: Air from engine 39. Engine 39, engine 28 have searched both sides of the 52 north, eastbound and westbound from convoy to and from Santo. We got nothing. Do you have anything further? Is this one car only?
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0: 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You guys have a good day. 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

0: 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Interest available.
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Smoke check. 7 Juliet, 7 Kilo. Balboa Avenue and State Route 163 northbound. 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

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Mag 93, repeat your traffic. 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
0: Metro Medic 17, you've traveled Alvarado Canyon Road from Fairmount Ave up to the Grantville Trolley Station, did a loop through the trolley station, and checked the front parking lot of the Zephyr apartment complex here. We have no patients, no waivers, and no anything. Do you have anything further?
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0: 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I'm going to be out of service for child care.
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Just want to confirm that BLS 31 requested it.

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1: Traffic for Medic 17. 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Engine 45, yeah, traffic for Medic 17 on tack.
2: Hey, firm, do you guys approach from Montezuma or from underneath the underpass?
1: We approach from northbound Fairmount onto the 8 west on-ramp. We're seeing with PD, we're getting patient packaged up. We'll be off scene shortly.
2: Copy, we'll be there in a minute.

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Scratches 201, copy, I'll do another callback.

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Engine 12. Traffic accident. 7 Hotel, 7 India. 4083 Delta Street. 4083 Delta ST. Cross streets, South 40th Street, and South 41st Street. Engine 12. 7 Hotel, 7 India.

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0: Metro, Engine 91, we're on scene. We have a 20 by 10 rubbish fire. We are on a hydrant. We can handle this. Engine 91 and truck 93, there's no structures threatened.
2: Morning, Metro 1-7, this is Medic 3. Could we head down to HQ for a wig swap as...
1: One, on scene, have a 20 by 10 rubbish fire on a hydrant, can handle with engine 91, truck 93, there's no structure threat.
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0: 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Mr. Bielis 31 acknowledging post move, are we able to get a quick 10 for finishing AMA paperwork and decon?
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1: Battalion 34, go for Metro.
0: Reporting a vehicle fire, 8 westbound, just before the 15 on the right shoulder. Old classic car, smoke coming from the hood and the passenger compartment.

0: Battalion 34, Metro Coffee's classic car on the right-hand shoulder of the westbound 8, west of the 15. Smoke coming from hood and passenger.
1: Engine 17 and engine 18. Vehicle fire freeway. 7 Juliet, 7 Kilo. Interstate 8 westbound. WBA 415. Cross Street, Interstate 8 WB on ramp, and Mission City Parkway. Engine 17 and engine 18. 7 Juliet, 7 Kilo.

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Vehicle fire freeway. 7 Juliet, 7 Kilo. WBAD 015. Cross streets, Fairmount Avenue, and Interstate 8 WB off-ramp. Engine 10, and Engine 31. 7 Juliet, 7 Kilo.

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3: recording. East to Waring and then come back. I don't think you'll be able to catch it from Fairmount.
0: Okay, I copy that. We're Fairmount, just approaching the 8 right now. Come back.
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0: 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Do you need me to do a callback or are you still investigating?
2: 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We need to do a callback. 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
1: Engine 31.
0: 3. Yeah, 8 westbound on ramp. We're pulling a line from the shoulder to get a line on this classic car. I'll see you, still need you westbound to throw a shadow. CHP comes out for us, but I'll size it here shortly. Break Metro engine 17.
2: Pick up for Metro.
0: 15-17. We're on the 8 westbound on ramp from Fairmont. We do have access. We're going to pull a line, tack the fire. We're continuing engine 10 and engine 31. CHP's at scene for traffic. I have a 4-door classic car with smoke in.
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0: 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I said I wasn't sure. 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
4: 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Interstate 15 northbound. X-24 NV-15 at Rancho Bernardo RD. Cross Street, Interstate 15 NV off-ramp, and Rancho Bernardo Road. Engine 33. 7 Juliet, 7 Kilo.
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0: Roger, engine 33. You're 6 Sierra. I'm unable to locate. Do we have anything further?
1: 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Only thing we have is smoke on the right side in the brush. We did have a couple calls for this. That's it.
0: 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We slow roll through that whole area. It's not no sign of smoke or fire. We'll go UTL.
1: 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It's going to UTL.

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I have no answer. Can we do a call back, see if there's a... Engine copy at the residence, no answer, but we can call back.

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3: 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It looks like they're only two left with.
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3: Four, please.

0: 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We are in apparatus. We're apparatus E07, but let me double check. Medic 71, that's a firm 807.
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2: Copy, I can hear the sirens from here, so lifeguards will not be responding.
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0: Well, I just want to make sure we have best access towards you guys. MDC is currently taking us through the park, which we're not unable to do. What's best access from the SeaWorld entrance here?
1: Can you see us on the map? The security's taking us to the best access, so just make your way inside. They should just let you in from the front entrance. I see where you're at. Just come in the front entrance and then follow us on your map. We're following security right now.
0: Copy. Yeah, we see it. Thanks.

0: Engine 45. Rubbish fire. 7 Juliet, 7 Kilo. Interstate 8 westbound. WB 8 at 163. Cross streets, State Route 163 SB on ramp, and State Route 163 ramp. Engine 45. 7 Juliet, 7 Kilo.
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3: 45, go for Metro.
2: Metro Engine 45, just confirming that we had a location change from 8 westbound to now it's 163 southbound. Is that correct?
3: Engine 45, negative, I switched to westbound 8 at 163.
2: Metro 245, I'm referring to Y 22. Now it says southbound 163 to 8 west.
3: I'm trying to confirm the call taker.

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0: 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Yeah, for engine 45.
1: 45. I didn't want to confirm with the call taker. They did get another call while I was trying to confirm with them. Looks like it was reported initially possibly on the 163, and the second RP did report south on 163 to westbound 8 on the right hand.
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2: 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Cross Streets, West Bernardo Drive, and Interstate 15 southbound. 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

0: 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Petrovialist 10, we're going to be clear from hospital and available. Is it okay if we head up and go post 30?
1: 1 Sam for an NDT medically. Engine 22 and Medic 20 are responding to 1137 Sunset Cliffs Boulevard. 82-year-old male, heart problems, difficulty breathing between breaths.
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0: 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Can we do a detail on fixes?
1: Medic 43, affirm, you're clear. Medic 1, your traffic was extremely broken. Please repeat.
0: For AMA.
1: Medic 1, you're still very broken. Do you say you're working on AMA?
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1: I'll be Medic 1 working on AMA.
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2: You guys know where to go. 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
2: Yeah, 71, copy, thank you. Matic 7 for mission 14 on tech. Patrick for Matic 7, go ahead. The entrance is on University. You can spot in front of the engine on Fairmount or on University. Copy that. Incident is on University.

0: That's Challenger 19. 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Is there an RP that can meet us?
1: Engine 19, this is unattended food. 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
2: 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Rubbish fire. 7 Juliet, 7 Kilo. 3251 Rooks Current Street. Dewey Elementary School. Cross Street, North Evergreen Street. Engine 20. 7 Juliet, 7 Kilo.

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2: Check.
3: 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We'll meet you at the patient.
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2: 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We can't be. We'll meet you at the patient. Bye.

0: 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MDC, Medic 5, responding to Brighton Avenue and Spray Street in the men's restroom for an unknown medical aid.
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0: 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Are we clear to log in?
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Ringing alarm high rise. 7 Juliet, 7 Kilo. 5520 Fifth Avenue. 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
0: 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You have an update?
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1: Engine 93 with Medic 42, traffic accident, 7 Hotel, 7 India, 11,600 block of Carmel Mountain Road, cross of Rancho Carmel Drive. Engine 93, Medic 42, traffic accident, 7 Hotel, 7 India.

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1: 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Natural gas leak slash odor inside. 7 Juliet, 7 Kilo. 4822 60th Street. 4822 60th ST. Cross Street, Adams Avenue. 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

0: 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We're at 9th and University. We have nobody down from a wheelchair. Do you call back and get a better location?
1: 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The RP is no longer in the area, but I'll attempt to call back.

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1: 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There's some PD down at 9th and Washington. We're going to tie in with them. 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
0: Metro BLS 31, we're just clearing UCSC Hillcrest now. We're going to head over to HQ, out of service mechanical, and the 73 is aware. 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

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Ringing alarm. 9 Juliet, 9 Kilo. 15305 Rockwood Road. San Pascual Union School. Cross Streets, Cloverdale Road, and Old Ranch Road. Squad 57. 9 Juliet, 9 Kilo.

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Cardiac arrest. 7 Echo, 7 Foxtrot. 734 to 745, East San Isidro Boulevard. Cross streets, Interstate 5 MV ramp, and rail court. Engine 29. 7 Echo, 7 Foxtrot.

0: Engine 44 District, Battalion 7, engines 37, 38, 40, and 44, and truck 44. Structure fire. 9 Alpha, 9 Bravo. 9330 Miramesa Boulevard. 9330 Miramesa Boulevard. Unit B. Cross streets, Black Mountain Road, and Westview Parkway. Battalion 7, engines 37, 38, 40, and 44, and truck 44. 9 Alpha, 9 Bravo.
1: Battalion 93, structure fire, 9 Alpha, 9 Bravo, 9330, Miramesa Boulevard, cross of Black Mountain Road, Battalion 91, responding with Battalion 7, Engine 44, Engine 38, Engine 37, Engine 40, Truck 44, Battalion 7, Medic 38, structure fire, 9330, Miramesa Boulevard.
0: 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Engine 34, 7 Echo, 7 Foxtrot,

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Ringing alarm high rise. 1497 Piper Ranch Road. Pilot Travel Center. Cross Streets, Approach Road, and Ojai Mesa Road. Engine 43.

Engine 44 District. Talk 40. Structure fire. 9 Alpha. 9 Bravo. 9330 Mira Mesa Boulevard. 9330 Mira Mesa Boulevard. Unit B. Cross streets, Black Mountain Road, and Westview Parkway. 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
2: 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Ringing alarm high rise. 11 Charlie, 11 Delta. 1497 Piper Ranch Road. 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Cross Streets, 8700 block of Approach Road, and 8800 block of Old Chi Mesa Road. Engine 6. 11 Charlie, 11 Delta. Engine 14. Traffic accident. 7 Hotel, 7 India. Bancroft Street and University Avenue. Gas station. Engine 14. 7 Hotel, 7 India.

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3: 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We're opening up the wall. 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
1: 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Opening walls to investigate. 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
1: 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Mr. Coffey's requesting first responder for lift assist.

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2: 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State Route 52 westbound. WB 52 at 805. Cross streets. State Route 52 WB off ramp and State Route 52 WB on ramp. 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
2: Engine 36. So, correct your location. This is going to be on the 52 westbound, just east of the Genesee Avenue exit. We're going to be in the center divide on the left-hand side of the freeway. I'll go ahead and assume 52 IC.

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1: 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Copy, corrected location. We 52 West Mount East of Genesee Avenue exit in center divide, assuming 52 AC.

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2: Metro, 52, I see.
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2: Metro, 52, I see. Update on conditions. So we have two patients that we AMA'd. Traffic control is controlled by CSP right now. We'll go ahead and terminate 52, I see. Engine 36 will remain on scene for the tow truck to arrive. For release.
3: 52, I see Metro copies update on conditions. Two patients AMA.
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0: 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Medford 36 Swan, 43-14, Berwick Drive, 77 at Medford 36.
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And there's a little side entrance. 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
0: Could we get medics to Bonita Cove for an unknown aged male post-water rescue? A patient is conscious and breathing. Chief complaint is going to be difficulty breathing. And I'm en route from HQ along with Senior Vagarts.
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Dispatch 4310, it's going to be a 63-year-old male, and if you could update Metro, we're going to be located at the east end of Benita Cove near the restrooms, the eastern restrooms. Dispatch copies, 64-year-old male.

0: May 18, spawn 3760 Porter Street, 77F, Medic 18. Metro Beatles 5. Beatles 5. Recruit from the hospital, where'd you like this? Beatles 5. Hold the area.
1: 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Before we talk to close, we're clear for a quick pickup.
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Unit outside. Cross streets, Interstate 15 and the off-ramp, and Claremont Mesa Boulevard. Engine 39. 7 Echo. 7 Foxtrot.

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3: 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We were not able to get a patient description. 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
0: Yeah, we're kind of holding back on this till they get some more information if you're good with that. We didn't know what he was assaulted with, if the assailant's still around, so they attached PD, we're headed, we're like right a street before Dearborn here.
1: AJ 30 copies. Note says sending drove off already. It's happened like 50 minutes ago, so we'll head your way.
0: Do you want us to proceed on in without PD?
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1: Copy, thank you.
2: Yeah, DLS downgrade, Medic 30 is at scene. 11640, Dearborn Drive, DLS 29.

Nitrogen 30. Sorry, go ahead. Nitrogen 30, air trying to locate. We're confirming it's on Palm Avenue.

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0: 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Unit FNG Gate. Cross Streets, 17th Street, and Interstate 5 Southbound. 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
1: Metro Medic 44 on scene. There's still planes actively taxiing on the runway right now. We do have see one plane in the dirt. We do have multiple occupants outside of the plane around the in the dirt, but I don't have any interest right now. I'm waiting for a few planes to taxi so we can get access.
2: Flight 44 Metro copies at scene. Still trying to get access to the plane on the runway. One plane on the dirt, multiple occupants around the dirt, waiting to get access.
3: Montgomery Tower from San Diego Battalion 4. 9 Alpha, you guys monitoring, if so, is a runway shutdown.

0: That's your inventory.
1: 28.
0: It's on scene, assuming Montgomery IC. Yeah, the airport is shut down right now. We're at runway 28 left. We have one airplane down with collapsed gear. There is no fire. There's four souls evacuated right now. Actually, five. We're investigating. All units other than Truck 28 and Battalion 4, please stage outside the airport.
1: Engine 28 Metro is at scene, assuming Montgomery IC. The airport is currently shut down on runway 2A. One airplane is down, collapsed gear, no fire, five souls on board that are evacuated, and Engine 28 is investigating. All units are staged with the exception of Truck 28 and Battalion 4.
2: Montgomery IC, Engine 23 is at scene, stage.
0: Metro from Engine 28. Update, there's no injury right now. We're going to be continuing to investigate, checking for fluids and stuff, and I'll be in contact with the tower.
1: Montgomery IC, Metro copies. 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
2: Engine 17. Traffic accident. 7 Hotel, 7 India. 3645 Euclid Avenue. 3645 Euclid Ave. Cross streets, Rose Lawn Avenue, and Castle Avenue. Engine 17. 7 Hotel, 7 India.

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Over 7 to BLS downgrade, Medic 5 is at scene, University and 44th Wing South, BLS 5.

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3: 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SDPD is also en route to this call.
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3: Responding with traffic delay.
2: BLS 4 responding with traffic delay.
0: 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Ringing alarm high rise. 7 Juliet, 7 Kilo. 4875 North Harbor Drive. Holiday Inn San Diego, Bayside. Cross Streets, the name of Military Road, and North Harbor Drive ramp. Engine 22. 7 Juliet, 7 Kilo. Engine 17. Carbon monoxide alarm. 7 Juliet, 7 Kilo. 4781 Constance Drive. 4781 Constance Drive. Cross Streets, Natalie Drive, and Norma Drive. Engine 17. 7 Juliet, 7 Kilo.

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0: 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So when we saw that post, we're actually going to need a little bit more time for decon. We could just get about 8 to 10 minutes, please.
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1: 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We're all code 4 at the moment. However, can we get another medic unit on scene to evaluate our life support?
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0: Metro, we're requesting medics to 1950 Abbott at the OB Lifeguard Tower for a 60-year-old male who's been injured at a medical aid that we had on the foot of Newport.
2: Metro copies requesting additional medics. Confirming this is a second patient to the incident at front Newport.
0: That's affirmative, Metro.
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3: 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Traffic accident freeway. 7 Hotel, 7 India. Interstate 805 southbound. SB 805 Sol Kearney BRT. Cross streets, Interstate 805 SB on ramp, and Mission Center Road. Engine 28, and truck 28. 7 Hotel, 7 India. Engine 32. Medical. 7 Echo. 7 Foxtrot. 356 South Meadowbrook Drive. Meadowbrook F-356. Unit 27G. Cross Streets, Brook Meadow Place, and South Royal Oak Drive. Engine 32. 7 Echo. 7 Foxtrot.
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0: 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I freeway shut down. 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Any copy?
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1: Engine 41. Traffic accident. 7 Hotel, 7 India. 9717 Pacific Heights Boulevard. 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Unit IFO. Cross Streets, Cornerstone Court, and Mira Mesa Boulevard. Engine 41. 7 Hotel, 7 India.

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1: On level 3 flight, the VA hospital, 8875 Arrow Drive, CLS 3177F. Medical 877F, 2865 Grayling Drive, Medic 8377F. The bus stop University in Richmond, Medic 577F.
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0: 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You're currently on with Medic 28, just for the second patient, 60-year-old male.
7: Yeah, we can go investigate. 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

0: Yeah, we're pulling up right now. I mean, how do you guys, do you have anybody in front of you?
1: That's negative. We just spotted this car over there. Kind of matches the description. 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Nobody's front door.
0: Yeah, I copy. Metro's coming back. Give me 1 second.
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3: 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You have the LS 10 coming from 44. LS downgrade, MAC 24 is at scene. 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
0: 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Do you have a suite number by any chance? We just see something here that says 34.

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1: Medic 19, we have two calls at that location. Are there two patients?
0: Right now, we only see one patient that we're currently with, but if you have a description for a possible second.
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0: How do you copy?
1: 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I copy Medic 19. 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
2: 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Staff on scene said they were not aware of a patient, but that they did see engine 42 walk through, and then they saw engine 42 go somewhere else, and nobody knows where anybody is.
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0: Right there, 40. Traffic delay on the 50 northbound.
1: 40, traffic delay, 50 northbound.
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1: 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Bag 5 responding, confirm standback. 70.

0: Medic 63, this is Medic 20 on deck.
1: Go ahead.
0: Hey, Medic 63, Medic 20 on deck here. We just arrived to Terminal 1, departures at the ramp side. What would you like for us to bring in?
1: Medic 20, I appreciate that. Yeah, if you guys can get close to Frontier, we'll be out there right now. We're actually getting fitting on as we speak. We'll be out there about 5 to 10 minutes. Appreciate you guys coming out. And again, if you're in the right space, if you can get by Frontier, it'd be much appreciated.
0: The Frontier Terminal 2 ramp side.
1: You want to go out? No, you're at departures. You want to go at departures, at upper roadway departures at Frontier.
0: Copy, departures, Frontier Terminal 1, ramp side.
1: Appreciate it.
0: No problem. We parked on the far side down on the southwest side, so we're going to wrap around and come back on to the beginning side of the departure side.
1: I copy direct. I appreciate it.

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1: You show Bros 29 responding. 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
0: 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Bullshit, Bros 29 responding with delay.

0: 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Traffic accident. 7 Hotel, 7 India. Kama Mountain Road in Sondhavan Way. Engine 40. 7 Hotel, 7 India. Engine 10. Lockout. 7 Juliet, 7 Kilo. 4501 Goldwood Boulevard. 4501 Goldwood Boulevard. Cross streets, Monroe Avenue, and Goldwood Lane. Engine 10. 7 Juliet, 7 Kilo.
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0: 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Cross Streets, Calusa Street, and Donahue Street. 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
3: 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We're going to check that encampment that's on the lawn ramp from, SeaWorld 25 South. I've had multiple fires there in the last couple weeks. I copy that, engine 20. Yeah, we'll check underneath this overpass right here on Friars. It looks like we have it right here. I'll advise if we need you. 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We're outside the address of 4633. We have no signs of anything.
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0: 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We'll wait to hear an update from rescue one.
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1: 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Lindbergh IC is terminated. Your point of contact for this incident will be Rescue 1, Battalion 1 available. And I've canceled the rest of the balance.
2: Lindbergh IC, Metro copies. The plane has landed safely, currently being assessed by the airport rescue apparatus. 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
2: Vectors 1 northbound 5 up Palm, South Bay Avenue, 77F, Medic 30.
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